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Our story's faith.

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3: Father, God of Abraham, Isaac, and Jacob, we're here in this place tonight, a city that you have established by your own design and your own desire. And we've come up from the nations of the world and from all over this land to worship you in spirit and in truth. And so we boldly come into your presence now to glorify and magnify you from this place. 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